0: come, it is work, no be luck.
1: Sin is believing, you have to trust yourself and wait for the results. Never feel the more, us.
2: Hi, it's Taylor Swift on NRJ.

0: Before you go, there's something I want you to have.
1: Oh, it's beautiful. But wait a minute, isn't this...
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